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1: 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Every time I look at you, I swear to God. 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You got that nigga body. 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
1: 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So tell me what you want, what you really, really want. 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I wanna, I wanna, I wanna, I wanna really, really, really wanna second set.

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2: Turn up the rhythm because we want party. See, they know me, I want.